0: and air conditioning. Nothing like some hot weather to get the AC scams rolling. 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I recently visited a young Fort Wayne couple. 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

0: Bring Me the Horizon on Hard Drive XL, preceded in the rock by the new solo tune from Tony Iommi of Black Sabbath. It's entitled World Alone. It's going to be on the new album From the Dark, which drops October 23rd. Looking forward to speaking to Tony this week about the new stuff. He is going to tell some great Aussie stories. We are also going to cover the Aussie Black Sabbath farewell show from last year. And if he's willing, we'll talk about the very first concert I ever saw, which was Black Sabbath on the Technical Ecstasy Tour, Madison Square Garden. Ted Nugent opened. Frank Zappa was the MC. My life has been downhill since then.
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2: Vince McMahon of the WWE is celebrating his 80th birthday tonight. We mark the occasion with wrestling films in Screen Time, including this one from 2006, Nacho Libre. 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Hilarity ensues. 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From 2006 with Jack Black, who celebrates his own birthday later this week, Nacho Libre.
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1: Mr. John Bush, who you should know from his work with Armored Saint and Anthrax, is 62. Andreas Kisser, guitarist from Sepultura, is 57. The late Danny Joe Brown, the original lead singer of Molly Hatchet, got to see them on my birthday once opening for the Outlaws at the Capitol Theater in Passaic, New Jersey. Danny Joe, born this day in 1951. Chappelle, Dave Chappelle, is 52. Cal Ripken Jr., who holds the consecutive games record in the MLB, is 65. Rupert Grint, Ron Weasley from the Harry Potter films, is 37. And Vince McMahon, who we're celebrating in screen time, is 80. Finally, this day, 2021, Charlie Watts of the Rolling Stones passed at 80. Met him on a number of occasions. He had a very bemused air about him.
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0: the XL. 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